There's a book out right now. It's called Woody Guthrie, A Life. It's about this fella named Joe Klein. And it's really a great book. And this song was originally, it was written as an angry song, it was an answer to Irving Berlin, who just wrote God Bless America. And this song was written as an answer to that song. It's just about one of the most beautiful songs ever written. Anyway, let's do this for you, baby.

0: 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Suddenly, I thought I died of a broken heart. What I heard the announcer say.
1: The great rock singer Elvis Presley, also known as the King, just died in a hospital in Memphis, Tennessee, USA, at the age of 42 years.

Elvis Presley, I want to thank you for the happiness you gave so many people all over the world during many, many years. I remember this cracky was playing J-Lo's Rock when I had my first date with a beautiful girl.

night rushes in like a crowd of nights, and the ghost of our old love appears. This strange world of darkness that comes with the night grows darker when it walks my way. Then it laughs while I listen for the break in a day, and the ghost of our old love goes away.